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Und apropos New, Elias Hester, Something New from the Street.

I and I to everyone. Got to help, but we got to help, yeah. There's no need to cry, yeah. Got to help, but we got to help, yeah.

And this town's lost its faith. Our colors will fade eventually. 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